That's called One of the Boys. That's on the new album too. Now we're gonna go off after this, so if you don't start enjoying yourselves now, you ain't gonna. So I want you to, I don't know what the position here is about moving around, but we'd like you to move around. And I'm not particularly concerned about anybody else except us. There's another call.

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1: This is the story of like one verse trying to get into a studio and the other verse in the studio. This is an album called Sea Diver.

psychedelic number for all you people that are listening on the radio. And I'd like to dedicate it to Tracy Roach and Mark Corinto.

Thank you all very much. Thank you, George Martin. 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

0: Thank you. 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
1: The song is called Thursday's Child.

Hello. Welcome to the very last night of the King Crimson Tour 1984. Just by the way, as a note here, we are recording this evening for posterity. And we encourage you to be loud, boisterous, joyous, have fun, make lots of noise. You want to try it once? That's pretty good.

0: Thank you. It's nice to have a good song written once in a while. Listen, I know some of you might know about a song we cut many years ago. And it's not an oldie because it never came out, but we finally finished it last week. And the song has the same name as an album that we're going to put out. And we're going to do another song from the album because we haven't learned this song. This song is called Student Demonstration Song. It's Student Demonstration Time. It's the old Riot and Cell Block 9, but the album's called Surf's Up.
1: All right.

0: Sorry about that last note, but I don't have faith in these singing machines.
1: It's an automatic note corrector.

Easy. 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Now, Melvin likes to shake them on down, but he can't stand too much noise. So I can get along with Melvin the rest of the week, I wish y'all would just do a little soft shake them on down for Melvin. And you can tell when you got it right, watch him. 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

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Y'all got the red light with me. Rest of y'all got to shake them on down. 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

Hold it, y'all, hold it. Now, we realize this is New York, and y'all are sophisticated, but it's not Must I Holler. This is the Shown Up Shake 'Em On Down. It's Must I Holler. Must I Shake 'Em On Down. Come on, y'all. Come on, y'all.

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This one's not on any record, though. Because when we're touring, we just like to play some different stuff every now and again. So.

been a wonderful night for me. On guitar, Pity Pia Kausi. On bass, Mana Prakran. On drums, Tommy Ritter. On guitar, Harna Vitta. On keyboard, sax harmonica, Renee Decker. And returning once again, our good friend, Mr. Bodie Bodak on keys.

Thank you very much. How we doing? We good? We're settling down. Okay, let's take it back to Album the Brokers in the USA, Pyromania 1983.

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1: Thank you very much. How about a nice, big Sheffield, South Yorkshire welcome for the boy here who puts the fast in Belfast all the way from Northern Ireland, Mr. Vivian Campbell!
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music today that maybe I just don't get. 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You know, if you want to be a pop singer, all you gotta do is grab your nuts, right? I mean, they're all doing it, you know? I think it's like hysterical. I was watching TV the other day and they were interviewing this big pop singer. I mean, really worldwide big. 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

0: Thank you very much.
1: I introduce the band over here. On guitar and guitar and voice, Maura Muehleisen.
2: I am
1: And keyboard vocal, Tommy West.

some banging beats for the neighbors to enjoy. A record that was released all the way back in 1991 by the German band Youth 96. Das Boot, a brand new rework by the German D72. Signed it to my label Armine. Before that, Daxon's new one's called Hakuba. You've entered the era of reflection with the State of Trance. We're doing a live broadcast from Amsterdam.

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And I'm glad you're here. 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
1: Listen, when you go home tonight after the concert, don't forget to take the long way home.

Paul Gonsalves. Paul Gonsalves. Thank you very much for Paul Gonsalves. And now to a number we introduced about 15 years ago that attracted a lot of attention. We feel it was somewhat an inspiration for a trend because since that time there have been many drum solos. Drum solos have become very popular. And so now we present our first chair percussionist.

0: Here we go.
1: Now check this out. 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They came up to mess up with what's your name? 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

0: good to see you.
1: Yeah, good to be here.
0: You just finished a tour with Frank Zappa again.
1: I did, yeah. I came back a couple of days ago. I've done two in the past, and I was out for a month. So I just got back into town. So it was all right. Did you say how was it? It was all right. It was in the South primarily, and my end of the show was doing 30 minutes as the opening act. So in Mobile and Tuscaloosa and Memphis and St. Petersburg and Miami and Detroit and St. Louis and New Orleans and Phoenix and San Carlos and Bloomington and Montreal and
0: you remember the whole itinerary?
1: Ottawa and Quebec City. That was it. Not in that order.
0: I was just wondering, a lot of people, or a number of acts have had trouble. You know, acoustic acts have had a lot of trouble opening new.
1: You're looking at one of them right now. I'm getting better at it, I guess. But it takes a certain attitude that you have to develop after a while. You have to just go out there with the intention of trying to entertain when people don't want to be entertained by you. Yeah. But it goes all right most nights. In the South, we had small halls, and they were good for me, and I thought I did real well in spite of everything.
0: That just seems like such a massive challenge.
1: It is, but it's good because I guess you can really get tired performing for people who just think you're the greatest thing since sliced bread. Before you open your mouth, you have a tendency to... Of course, I haven't seen too many of those. Yeah, but I mean, people that do, I guess, can get a little bit lazy. But, I don't know. I enjoyed the challenge and the travel. And so it was real good.
0: You want to do another song?
1: Okay. I'm going to... doing a couple of guitar things here, and this is a soundtrack for a film that came out. This soundtrack was written quite a bit later than the film. The film came out by 1947, and I wrote it just about a couple weeks ago, and it's about a foggy night on one of those triangle films on The Late Show. And this is it's just about the eternal triangle, like George Raff, Fred McMurray, and Rosalind Russell. And somebody has to go, and it's gonna be George Raff in this case. And Fred McMurray's got this old Plymouth, and he's on this foggy road with McMurray in the trunk, a little bit of his lapel sticking out of the back of the trunk.

Win!

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I hear the directors of genetic control have been buying all the properties

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1: I'm going to do you a song. You guys have been all right. But...

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That's not real hard. I'll repeat it. I'm walking down the line. I'm walking down the line. Yep. Then right after that, sort of does it again. A little different, goes, walking down the line. So far it's, I'm walking down the line. I'm walking down the line. Then it goes, walking down the line. Walking down the line. Right. Let's review just that much. I'm a walking down the line. I'm a walking down the line. Walking down the line. That's great. Now comes the rest. My feet will be flying. Not yet. My feet will be flying. Tell you about my troubled mind. Tell you about my troubled mind. See, he's got a troubled mind because he's got flying feet. You know? So just remember that in your head, you know. Let's try the whole thing now.

wonder if I should do this. You want me to do this?

from you? Yeah. I'm talking about Oklahoma, yeah. Yeah. All right, that's what I'm talking about. Sooner State, come on now. All right, so when I'm going to say, gather around me, then you say, do it again. Yeah.

Thank you.

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1: Oh, thank you.

0: White House envoys Steve Witkoff and Jared Kushner describing their first face-to-face meeting with Ukraine's President Volodymyr Zelensky as substantive. Witkoff said he was very encouraged by the direction of the talks to end Russia's four-and-a-half-year-long war with Ukraine. The meeting followed an earlier session in the Kremlin with Russian President Vladimir Putin. Kushner spoke with ABC.
1: These are some of the hardest problem sets in the world, you know, and I think that you have to try and you have to bring to it. Steve and I bring different approaches to these things, but we work very well together as partners. But we're not bringing our approaches. We're really representing President Trump, and we're doing it the way that he wants to see these things done.
0: For his part, President Zelensky insisted before the meeting that any peace agreement must include security guarantees for Ukraine and what he called a dignified post-war peace. In Germany, the far-right Alternative for Germany party has won the most votes in a closely watched regional election. Exit polls currently show the parties have to have a lead of about 25 points, but as Esme Nicholson reports, it's unclear whether that party has enough seats to govern.
2: Speaking to public broadcaster ZDF, AfD federal leader Alice Weidel said Chancellor Friedrich Merz's conservative Christian Democrats will never win another election. We're seeing explosive growth here, she said, referring to the state of Saxony-Anhalt. We're going to see explosive growth across all of East Germany and at the federal level too, she said. The AfD candidate responsible for that growth is Ulrich Siegmund, a former salesman with a radical platform, promising mass deportations, the segregation of refugee children in schools, and closer relations with Russia and the MAGA movement in the US. While it's not yet clear whether the AfD can rule outright, Siegmund declared, "We have written history," and thanked Friedrich Merz for being a very good campaigner for the AfD. For NPR News, I'm Esme Nicholson in Berlin.
0: Miami fire officials say there are multiple patients after a cargo plane crash at Miami International Airport. NPR's Shondalise Duster reports.
3: The FAA says an Amazon Prime airplane was landing when it overshot the Miami International Airport runway around 2 o'clock p.m. local time on Sunday. Miami-Dade Fire Rescue says the plane struck multiple vehicles and caught fire. There are, quote, multiple patients and more than 60 units working to extinguish the fire, Miami Dade Fire Rescue also said. The Miami-Dade Aviation Department said all runways and taxiways at the airport were closed as of 3 o'clock p.m., and a ground stop had been issued until 5:30 p.m. local time. An Amazon spokesperson says the company's priority is the safety, well-being, and care of everyone involved. The FAA says it will investigate the crash. Shondalise Duster, NPR News.
0: It's NPR. The maker of the smart rings called Aura is preparing to go public in what could be a blockbuster IPO. The company's first financial disclosures shows a massive trove of personal data and a very loyal base of subscribers willing to pay a monthly fee. NPR's Elena Saluka reports.
4: The Aura ring has been riding the wellness trend to sell 3.6 billion rings in the past year. That's according to the company's new disclosures ahead of the public listing on the NASDAQ. Aura's pitch is that it tracks over 50 metrics like the heart rate, stress levels, sleep patterns. It also sells a subscription for about $6 a month to be able to see most of that data. The company's filing says Aura has, quote, amassed one of the largest and highest quality longitudinal biometric data sets in consumer health, representing nearly 42 billion hours of physiological data. Aura says its revenue doubled from 2024 to 2025 and seems on track to do that again this year. Alina Seluch, NPR News.
0: The price of a gallon of diesel fuel, it hit another record today at a nationwide average of $5.89, this according to AAA. California has the most expensive diesel fuel in the nation. It's $7.81 a gallon. Diesel is the main fuel in both the trucking and the freight rail industries, and the higher prices are causing trucking companies, the railroads, and freight brokers to pass along much of the higher price of the fuel to shippers. Diesel is also very important to the agriculture industry, and the elevated cost of not only diesel is impacting farmers as they prepare for the harvest season. I'm Dan Ronan, NPR News, Washington.
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0: Thank you. 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
1: Someone's always telling me to breathe. The wind is always whispering

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Creedence Clearwater Revival. Rather strange feeling occurred backstage a moment ago. Some almost 6 years ago, we held I don't know if any of you were there, the first show I was ever involved in at the old Meme Troupe Studios on Howard Street on November 6th, 1965. And a gentleman just walked in the building. I've only seen him a couple of times since then, mostly in New York, down on the Lower East Side. He's here out of heaven. I'd like to ask him to come up and say hello to you, a friend of yours, a friend of mine, a friend of everyone in the world, Mr. Allen Ginsberg, please.

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I'd like to sing you a song. Actually, I'd like to dedicate it to, there's a cat, and I really don't even know his name, but I remember the Chip said that his old lady just had a baby. And that made me think, wow, it really is a city here. But this is for you and your old lady, man, and whew, that kid's gonna be far out. 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
1: Ladies and gentlemen, John Sebastian.

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1: And we're opening in R&B style with the blues classic Smokestack Lightning. Here come the Yardbirds.

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0: On drums, Mr. Rick Lee. On organ, Mr. Chick Churchill. On bass guitar, Mr. Leo Lyons. On lead guitar and vocals, Mr. Alvin Lee, 10 years after.
1: Thank you, thank you. This is a new single, Love Like a Man.

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2: Live from NPR News in Washington, I'm Windsor Johnston. A federal investigation is underway to determine what caused the crash of a cargo plane at Miami International Airport yesterday that left at least five people dead. NPR's Arzu Rezvani reports the National Transportation Safety Board is focusing on several factors.
3: They'll be looking at everything from possible mechanical failure to environmental variables to flight crew performance. I spoke with Peter Goltz last night. He's the former managing director of the NTSB. He's now a transportation safety consultant. And he explained to me how this usually goes.
4: They'll listen to the cockpit voice recorder to make sure that the pilots were following the checklists, were aware of the extenuating circumstances.
3: Another detail investigators will likely examine are thunderstorms and winds that were directly over the airport at the time of the crash.
2: NPR's Arzu Rezvani reporting. Secretary of State Marco Rubio is heading to South America this week as the Trump administration embraces a new group of right-wing leaders and pushes to expand U.S. influence across the region. NPR's Michelle Kellerman reports on what's on Rubio's agenda.
5: The State Department says Rubio will travel to Colombia, Ecuador, and Peru to talk about enhanced cooperation in the fight against what it calls narco-terrorism. The Trump administration has killed at least 227 people in the past year in strikes on what it alleges are drug boats in the Caribbean and the Pacific. Critics say these strikes are illegal and have not had an impact on the drug trade, but Rubio may not face much pushback on this trip as new right-wing governments promise to work with the Trump administration. The State Department says Rubio will also discuss trade and support for recovery efforts from a recent earthquake in Colombia. Michelle Kellerman, NPR News, the State Department.
2: Consumers with buy now, pay later debt may now find it harder to get relief. NPR's Stephen Bisaha reports these installment programs covered about $70 billion last year.
6: Buy now, pay later lets consumers split payments on everything from furniture to clothes. The credit counseling company Money Management International says it's seeing more clients with buy now, pay later debt. Ted Rossman is the group's consumer finance analyst. He says these newer buy now, pay later companies are not as willing to offer debt relief.
7: Like credit card lenders are often willing to work with us. We can negotiate something like an 8% rate over 4 or 5 years. The buy now, pay later companies are often not willing to make the same accommodations.
6: Buy now, pay later does have lower delinquency rates than credit cards. But Rossman worries with the growing debt, those delinquencies could rise. Stephen Bisaha, NPR News.
2: This is NPR. Canada is set to impose new retaliatory tariffs on U.S. goods starting tomorrow. The duties range from 15% to 50% and cover about $20 billion worth of American imports. Products include steel, aluminum, appliances, electronics, clothing, and some food. Canada says the tariffs are a dollar-for-dollar response to President Trump's new 50% duties on Canadian goods. The move comes after trade talks between the two countries broke down last month. Spending on security at synagogues and other Jewish institutions has reached a record high. That's according to a new study from the Jewish Federations of North America. NPR's Jason DeRose says the data is being released as the High Holy Holidays begin later this week.
8: According to the report, Jewish groups spent just over $1 billion on security in 2025. That's up more than 33% from the previous year. The study finds that on average, an individual Jewish institution now spends roughly $225,000 on security measures, from guards and shatterproof glass to cameras and alarm systems. The Jewish Federations of North America says the increased spending is a measure of how much more dangerous life has become. The most recent FBI statistics show that anti-Jewish incidents account for nearly two-thirds of all religiously motivated hate crimes in the U.S. Jason DeRose, NPR News.
2: Gas prices are at a record high this Labor Day. A gallon of regular is averaging at $4.14 per gallon. This is NPR.
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1: I got an old friend over here. We used to be in a band together a couple of years ago. It's called Mr. Steve Howe!

Thank you very much, Douglas. A piece is called Beginnings. I'd like to play a piece that came to me when I was down the countryside in a beautiful place called Devon. And incidentally, that's where the original European set off on the Mayflower, come from Plymouth, to come to this fantastic country. So now, I'd like to play a tune that I wrote in that sort of area of England. It's called Valley of Rocks.

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And I like playing it. 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

Thank you. Thank you very much, Tor. We'd like to carry on with some new tunes from the new LP. This first one is called Airborne. Then we're going to do a thing called Chord Change, and then something that you probably might recognize from Mirage.

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1: Exactly as we recorded it at his Toronto concert on Tuesday night.

0: Now, doesn't that send you? Ain't it the greatest?
1: Well, Bill, it's certainly sweet music to some ears, especially some of those kids we spoke to after the concert. Remember?
2: Why do you girls like Elvis?
3: I think he's ugly, but he's got a nice voice.
2: How about
3: oh,
2: you?
3: He's got a terrific voice, and he looks marvelous.
4: He's got everything. Oh, he's it.
3: Fabulous.
4: He gets with him.
3: What do you really think of him?
5: Amateur.
2: Who? Presley? Not so hot.
3: Not so hot.
2: No. Elvis? Oh, he's a good head.
3: Real
2: you like that type of head.
3: You?
4: Oh, he's okay, but I'd rather have Fats Domino any day.
1: I think he's terrific.
6: He's a goon.
3: Fats or Elvis?
1: Elvis.
4: Oh, he's terrific.
6: He's a goof, that's all. He's a goof. He's a mooch.
3: What do you think of Elvis Presley?
2: Yeah, it's a very good thing.
6: It'd be good for a laugh, that's about all.
4: It's fabulous.
3: Are you going to let the boys talk that way about your Elvis?
4: No.
6: He's sick.
4: Yeah.
6: He's sick.
3: Yes, why'd you come and see
6: him? I come to the Jordanaires.
4: I want him, I love him, I need him.
1: I want him, I love him, I need him.
0: Well, for all of those that do, here he is again.

0: Oh, thank you. Thank you so much for your warm reception this evening. I appreciate it very much. But as warm as it is, and as deep your hospitality, it will not divert me from my appointed task, which is first to take Manhattan.
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2: Live from NPR News in Washington, I'm Windsor Johnston. A federal investigation is underway to determine what caused the crash of a cargo plane at Miami International Airport yesterday that left at least five people dead. NPR's Arzu Rezvani reports the National Transportation Safety Board is focusing on several factors.
3: They'll be looking at everything from possible mechanical failure to environmental variables to flight crew performance. I spoke with Peter Goltz last night. He's the former managing director of the NTSB. He's now a transportation safety consultant. And he explained to me how this usually goes.
4: They'll listen to the cockpit voice recorder to make sure that the pilots were following the checklists, were aware of the extenuating circumstances.
3: Another detail investigators will likely examine are thunderstorms and winds that were directly over the airport at the time of the crash.
2: NPR's Arzu Rezvani reporting. Secretary of State Marco Rubio is heading to South America this week as the Trump administration embraces a new group of right-wing leaders and pushes to expand U.S. influence across the region. NPR's Michelle Kellerman reports on what's on Rubio's agenda.
5: The State Department says Rubio will travel to Colombia, Ecuador, and Peru to talk about enhanced cooperation in the fight against what it calls narco-terrorism. The Trump administration has killed at least 227 people in the past year in strikes on what it alleges are drug boats in the Caribbean and the Pacific. Critics say these strikes are illegal and have not had an impact on the drug trade, but Rubio may not face much pushback on this trip as new right-wing governments promise to work with the Trump administration. The State Department says Rubio will also discuss trade and support for recovery efforts from a recent earthquake in Colombia. Michelle Kellerman, NPR News, the State Department.
2: 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NPR's Stephen Bisaha reports these installment programs covered about $70 billion last year.
6: Buy now, pay later lets consumers split payments on everything from furniture to clothes. The credit counseling company Money Management International says it's seeing more clients with buy now, pay later debt. Ted Rossman is the group's consumer finance analyst. He says these newer buy now, pay later companies are not as willing to offer debt relief.
7: Like credit card lenders are often willing to work with us. We can negotiate something like an 8% rate over 4 or 5 years. The buy now, pay later companies are often not willing to make the same accommodations.
6: Buy now, pay later does have lower delinquency rates than credit cards. But Rossman worries with the growing debt, those delinquencies could rise. Stephen Bisaha, NPR News.
2: This is NPR. Canada is set to impose new retaliatory tariffs on U.S. goods starting tomorrow. The duties range from 15% to 50% and cover about $20 billion worth of American imports. Products include steel, aluminum, appliances, electronics, clothing, and some food. Canada says the tariffs are a dollar-for-dollar response to President Trump's new 50% duties on Canadian goods. The move comes after trade talks between the two countries broke down last month. Spending on security at synagogues and other Jewish institutions has reached a record high. That's according to a new study from the Jewish Federations of North America. NPR's Jason DeRose says the data is being released as the High Holy Holidays begin later this week.
8: According to the report, Jewish groups spent just over $1 billion on security in 2025. That's up more than 33% from the previous year. The study finds that on average, an individual Jewish institution now spends roughly $225,000 on security measures, from guards and shatterproof glass to cameras and alarm systems. The Jewish Federations of North America says the increased spending is a measure of how much more dangerous life has become. The most recent FBI statistics show that anti-Jewish incidents account for nearly two-thirds of all religiously motivated hate crimes in the U.S. Jason DeRose, NPR News.
2: Gas prices are at a record high this Labor Day. A gallon of regular is averaging at $4.14 per gallon. This is NPR.
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I don't know what it's like, you know, like to get, shut up, man. I don't know what it's like to get like a lot of, like, you know, it's far out, man, all these people, you know, you can, I don't know what it's gonna be like to get everybody to sing this song with us. We're gonna do a Bobby Dylan tune, man, all right? And maybe you'll do it with us, you know? Maybe you won't, that's groovy.

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They meet again, and one of them is literally on the streets.

Vibrations are the basis of everything. They pervade everything. Human consciousness is reflected by them. Atoms are vibrations between positive and negative forces. Some very subtle, some complex, but it's all music. 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Every person wearing an experience suit will share this adventure with us.

0: 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A spinner hits the crowd, and the long, sustained final chord suddenly ends.
1: Ray, I've cut all this crap. Go straight to the single.

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